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before every chapter. 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You're cool,

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en anglais. The address is in English is Tabernacle of Glory, 990 Northeast 125th Street, North Miami, Florida 33161. Again, the address is Tabernacle of Glory, 990 Northeast 125th Street, North Miami, Florida 33161. And our phone number is 305-899-0101. Again, it's 305-899-0101. It was Pastor Gregory Toussaint, and it was a tremendous pleasure to bring you this word. Donc, que Dieu vous bénisse abondamment. Je compte vous rencontrer une prochaine fois à travers un autre message. Que Dieu vous bénisse abondamment. Au revoir. À l'éternel, la terre, le ciel, le monde.

Gade moun ki sou kontou la di, you are loaded. Ah, you are loaded. M'songe longtemps qu'on restaurant te kon al manje. Ki te kon rele El House. Le malin El House. Yo te kon mande, how do you want your French fry? Gade, si m'seulement besoin French fry la, simple, mwen di French fry. But if I want my French fry, with French fry, and then bacon, and then ketchup, and then mayonnaise, and then pickles, and then everything, I said I want it loaded.